All right, finishing out our tribute set to the late, great Cheetah Chrome. We just heard from the Dead Boys, from Young, Loud, and Snotty. We heard Not Anymore. Before that, Dead Boys with I Don't Want to Be No Catholic Boy from We Have Come for Your Children. Before that, we heard Rocket from the Tombs with Frustration from a Rocket Redux album. Another one from Rocket from the Tombs before that, 17 from The Day the Earth Met the Rocket from the Tombs. Dead Boys before that with Ain't It Fun from We Have Come for Your Children. Before that, we heard from the Dead Boys again with High Tension Wire from Young, Loud, and Snotty. Third Generation Nation before that from We Have Come for Your Children. And starting that set off with What Love Is from Young, Loud, and Snotty. Rest in peace, Cheetah Chrome passed away at the age of 71 years old on September 13th. Smokey Bear has a reminder for all of us. 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

by the USDA Forest Service, your state forester, and the Ad Council. We're going to get back to some more music with something from Noel Gallagher's High Flying Birds.

We just heard from Squeeze from their Argy Bargy album. That was There at the Top. Before that, we heard from the Stone Roses. She Bangs the Drums from the Complete Stone Roses. Mid-Year before that, from an album called Ten, and it's a cover album of just songs that he really loves. And that was from one of the, probably his favorite album of all time, based on the liner notes. He said it's far ahead of the rest. That was, of course, from David Bowie, Lady Stardust, from the Ziggy Stardust album. And before that, we heard from Roxy Music, Still Falls the Rain from Manifesto. A brand new one from Johnny Marr before that, from his forthcoming album, The Age of Everything, which comes out only about 2 weeks to go now, comes out on October 2nd. That was a song called It's Time. And starting off that set, we heard from Noel Gallagher's High Flying Birds, Love is a Rich Man from Council Skies. The New London Community Meal Center has been serving free meals to the most vulnerable residents of our community since 1985. If you want a free, nutritious, and delicious meal with no questions asked, you're welcome to join them at 12 Montauk Avenue in New London, Connecticut. On Monday through Friday, they serve lunch from 12 to 1 and dinner from 5 to 6. They serve lunch on the 3rd, 4th, and 5th Saturdays of the month,

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If you would like to volunteer, call Judy at 860-536-4784. Got a few more to play for you. Right now, here's something from the Dream Syndicate.

I don't really know what's happening to me. I've been like this for hours. Am I going forwards or am I coming back? Let's face it, I've been gone forever. When am I coming down? When am I coming down?

The Stranglers, from their Norfolk Coast album, we heard Lost Control. Before that, Pete Shelley with Telephone Operator from XL1. We heard from the Godfathers before that. From Birth, School, Work, Death, we heard When Am I Coming Down? And starting off that set, The Dream Syndicate with Daddy's Girl from their Medicine Show album. And that is going to just about do it for me. My name is Anne. This has been the Deranged Radio Show. Thank you very much for listening. I'll be back with you in 2 weeks. I want to remind you are listening to WCNI New London, and I'm going to leave you with BDI.

0: This is Bird Note. Some cloudless night in September, when the air is clear, take a seat outside. Turn your binoculars to the sky. With patience and a bit of luck, you may see birds flying across the yellow face of the moon. September is peak migration time for millions of songbirds heading south from temperate North America to more tropical latitudes. Most migrate at night. Orioles, warblers, sparrows, and tanagers. Nocturnal migrants of the same species call as they fly, enabling flockmates to stick together. Many of these flight calls are distinctive, enabling those with an excellent ear or good recording gear to identify them as they pass. Like many nocturnal travelers, the Swainson's thrush avoids predators by flying at night, because hawks migrate during the day. But mostly, night migration's attractive because the cooler, more stable air makes flight more efficient and prevents overheating, meaning that even a tiny bird, like a warbler, that weighs around a third of an ounce, can cover as much as 200 miles in a night. Your Moonwatch vigil may reveal only a few dozen such birds on the move, but researchers along the Gulf of Mexico have tracked more than a million birds headed to Central America on one busy night. For Bird Note, I'm Mary McCann.
1: This is Bird Note. Many people would tell you that hearing bird song, like the one from this hermit thrush, puts them in a good mood. Recently, scientists have tried to put numbers to this effect that many of us have noticed. One study has shown that people reported relief from feelings of worry and paranoia after hearing just a few minutes of birdsong. Researchers had almost 300 people listen to 6 minutes of either traffic noise or birdsong. Before and after listening, they filled out questionnaires asking them about feelings of anxiety, paranoia, and depression. People that had spent a few minutes immersed in the sounds of birds had lower levels of paranoia and anxiety than those who only listened to traffic noise. It's the first time that researchers have found that birdsong can decrease feelings of paranoia. While they're still working on understanding why, it's possible that hearing birds singing makes people feel like they're in a safe environment, free from threats, and gives their brains the signal to relax a bit. We hope that this quick show about birds has put you in a better mood. For Bird Note, I'm Michael Stein. This episode is brought to you by Teton Science Schools, specializing in outdoor learning experiences and education in Grand Teton National Park. More at tetonscience.org.
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That's right, baby.

0: tiny little bird that's flying a very specific way. And I got my binoculars on it, and I'm like, oh, wow, cool.
1: It was a vermilion flycatcher, a red bird totally unlike the northern cardinals they knew from Chicago. And that got M curious.
0: I was also thinking to myself, well, I know that birders like to hear them as well. Maybe they have their own unique calls. So I go on Google, I'm like, vermilion flycatcher bird song. And it's a very, very beautiful whistle, and it is very distinct. So the next day I get out there, and I listen for that specific sound, and I hear it all over, and it gives you this added layer to how you experience nature. And then I was like, okay, well then what does a Kurt Feldmajer sound like?

If you are new to birding, you might assume that you need fancy binoculars or have to venture off to some exotic places to look for birds. Truth is, you don't even have to leave your home to enjoy birds. In fact, many folks do it right from home. That's usually how we first experience birds, by watching and learning the birds out the window every day. And you don't actually have to physically go anywhere to find birds. You can use a smartphone or computer to go birding. There are several websites where you can view live feeds of nests, like the Cornell Labs feed of a red-tailed hawk nest in Ithaca, New York, or the Hellgate Osprey nest at the

0: and Bird Buddy that allow people to watch the birds in their backyard. You can learn a lot about birds by observing their feeding habits and how they interact with other species. And then the next time someone complains that you're on your phone too much, you'll be able to tell them, "Hey, I'm enjoying nature." For Bird Notes, I'm Joni Franklin.
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renowned for sniffing out truffles, a fungus that grows underground and is prized for its taste. But it turns out that some bird species can also find their way to a truffle treat. Researchers working in the Patagonia region of Chile had noticed truffles with little beak-sized bite marks

of the bird's diet. The findings suggest that birds, not just mammals, often eat truffles. Some of the fungi species eaten by the Patagonian birds look like berries that grow locally, which might help birds see them better. After all, the truffles benefit from birds eating them. The birds spread the fungal spores in their droppings, helping the fungi reach new areas. Birds haven't yet won a reputation as prized truffle hunters. But maybe someday. For Bird Note, I'm Ariana Rimmel.

in its bill. But before the tern can swallow its catch, a dark bird with a sharply pointed tail swoops in. The tern twists and turns in frantic flight, trying to evade its larger adversary. Back and forth they race, the dark, falcon-like bird gaining until it nips the tern's wing with its hooked bill. The hapless tern drops its hard-won fish, which the pursuer catches mid-air, engulfing its pirated meal. This elegant buccaneer is a parasitic Jaeger, a relative of gulls that is built for sprinting speed and predatory feats. Jaeger is German for hunter, and on its Arctic tundra nesting grounds, the Jaeger hunts small birds and rodents. The rest of the year, the parasitic Jaeger spends on marine waters, living up to the first half of its name. In the late summer and fall, watch for Jaegers over inland waters, from Puget Sound to the Great Lakes to the Chesapeake Bay, especially around flocks of terns and small gulls. For Bird Note, I'm Michael Stein.

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Here's what's going on with the station during this phase of construction at Connecticut College. 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
0: Me, down here.
1: What are you, a yellow booger?
0: I'm a banana slug, Steven.
1: Well, what are you doing in my room?
0: I'm your sense of adventure. Don't you remember me? Don't you know that we miss you?
1: Miss me? Who misses me?
0: You know, all your friends in the forest. The trees, the pond, that little fort that you made out of branches. We all miss you.
1: Mom took me to the forest last year.
0: I'm a slug, Steven. It took me a long time to get here.
1: Oh, I guess that makes sense.
0: The forest is not that far away. Have an adventure today. I'm sure your mom would take you.
1: You're right. 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Hey, Mom!
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Say, woke up this morning, I had so many bills to pay. 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I don't know, the debt collector's gonna come around my way. He's gonna come into my home and take my stuff away. It's just another day in the West. 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

0: I spend a lot of time in the backyard, and I'm the center of attention at summer barbecues. In 96, I made some of the tastiest s'mores. And in 09, it was me, your backyard fire pit, that accidentally started a wildfire when a summer breeze carried one of my embers into some dry brush.
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ladies and gentlemen, I'm Leonard Dillon of the Ethiopian. 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

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I can see the light beyond these hills, where the sun, see the light beyond these hills, where the sun slips to the south. A warm bed waits in firelight. 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

0: I spend a lot of time in the backyard, and I'm the center of attention at summer barbecues. In 96, I made some of the tastiest s'mores you've ever had. In 01, we stayed up all night telling ghost stories with the neighbors. Yeah, I know I've got a bit of wear and tear. And sadly, in 09, it was me, your backyard fire pit, that accidentally started a wildfire. When a summer breeze carried one of my embers into some dry brush.
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Good morning. You are listening to WCNI New London. It is now 6 o'clock, and my show, Joan of Arc, is about to begin. So enjoy the first song, which is going to be Angel of the Morning.

And Headphones On by Addison Rae. And to start off the hour, I played I Will by the Beatles. So now, the New London Community Meal Center. The New London Community Meal Center has been serving free meals to the most vulnerable residents of our community since 1985. If you want a free, nutritious, and delicious meal with no questions asked, you're welcome to join them at 12 Montauk Avenue in New London, Connecticut. 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

That was Linger by the Cranberries. And before that, I played Lord 400 Lux, and then also by her, A World Alone. And before that, I played Maggots for Brains and Serena Joy by Olivia Rodrigo. Now, a message from the Connecticut Department of Public Health. Amid discussion of vaccine schedule changes at the national level, the Connecticut Department of Public Health is reaffirming its position that all newborns should receive a dose of the hepatitis B vaccine within 24 hours of delivery. Additionally, all children should complete the full vaccination series within 18 months.

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Robinson's out. 'Cause everybody hates a tourist, especially one who thinks it's all such a laugh.

It is now 7:23. I've been playing a lot of Pulp recently because we have a lot of their albums in the library, which is great. Just now I played Like a Friend. Before that, I'm a Man. And then before that, Common People. Incredible, incredible trio of songs. Love those. 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Our phone number is 860-439-2851. That's 860-439-2851. Hope to hear from you. Up next, we have the Arctic Monkeys.

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It is 8 o'clock now. You are listening to WCNI New London. This is my show, Joan of Arc. I hope you've been enjoying. The last song that I played was High and Dry by the Beatles. Terribly sorry. I hope that you enjoyed it. I was trying to remember every band in the history of ever. And then I would be walking through the library and then I'd remember, oh, right, Radiohead. That's a band that's ever been created. But I've been having a really good time with this CD experiment. Olden times. We're having a few issues with the computer. I think we lost power lost Wi-Fi for a moment. But if you want to listen to other shows or not on the radio, you can go to wcniradio.org, and you can check the playlist there as well. Or if you have a question about a song or a suggestion, please do call 860-439-2851. That's 860-439-2851. And up next, we have another Stroke song.

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1: Joni Mitchell. Right.

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I heard someone say specifically about that song that it's like the kind of song that you could play at both a wedding and a funeral and it would make sense and make people feel emotional. 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Up next, we have a recommendation, a Patti Smith song, reminding you to register to vote ahead of the midterms.

that nice little crinkle at the end or in buzzing. It's because it's on vinyl. I thought I was really convinced. I think I said last week on air, why don't we have the Dire Straits in WCNI? And then I realized that I was the foolish one. I did not look in the vinyl section because I thought everything on vinyl was, I don't know, pre-70s or something. But it was in fact there. I was wrong, and I'm so glad I was. Now a PSA about the cat emergency guide. 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And up next we have another ABBA album, and another that I found on vinyl that I was worried we didn't have, but rest assured, we do have ABBA. And up next is Ring Ring.

That was Long Time by Blondie from their album Pollinator from 2017. I think it's a great song, and it took me a while to realize that they had put out an album in the last decade, but it's a great song, it's a great album. But up next we have some older Blondie.

This is... This is WCNI, New London.

0: times. There's some type of strange flashing red light ahead.
1: That is yellow.
0: I saw a yellow tinge in it too.
1: Weird.
0: Hey, are you moving over this way? It's brighter than it has been.
2: Greeting to hearing. Greeting to seeing. Greeting to tasting. Greeting to smelling. And greeting to feelings, greeting. Greetings, this cocker meet the white belly rats. Greetings.

Definitely.

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It's on-air fundraising week, and our goal is to grow our flock of recurring supporters to 1,000 people. 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One of the many interesting things about birds is how they interact with each other. Take Harris's hawks, for example. Unlike most raptors, they hunt in groups of sometimes four or five, and they're more successful at finding a meal because of it. Purple martins nest in large colonies, leveraging their numbers to warn away and defend against predators. 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We are stronger together. 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From all of us at Bird Note, thank you. I'm Michael Stein.

And good morning, everyone. If you're just tuning in, this is WCNI New London. My name is Glenn. I'm here till noon today. Hope you enjoyed my first set of music. Metal Dan comes up at noontime today, so don't miss that if you're into the metal scene. But I'll take you till noon, as I will every Wednesday. So next Wednesday, the 23rd, will be my next show. In that first set, I started with Lee Scratch Perry from Panic in Babylon. That was Greetings. Followed with From Bright Green Field, fantastic album by Squid. It was Peel Street. Pixies followed from Trompe Le Mans, 1991. I think I saw them on that tour. That was Planet of Sound. David Bowie from The Next Day. I'd Rather Be High. Franz Ferdinand from Tonight. We heard Turn It On. The Decemberists from Her Majesty the Decemberists from 2009. That was Shanty for the Arethusa. In the background right now, this is Brian Eno and Jaw Wobble. Interesting collaboration. Album is called Spinner, and this song is called Transmitter and Trumpet.

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0: From the Bureau of Economic Geology, this is Earth Date. A recent discovery has reshaped our understanding of human history in North America. A few Earth Dates ago, we talked about a tribe of Siberians who were stranded in the Bering Strait for centuries before migrating into North America to become its first citizens 16,000 years ago. Turns out, they weren't first. Because in White Sands National Park, scientists have found something remarkable. Modern visitors to this dry southeastern corner of New Mexico, who happened to come during one of its rare rainy spells, sometimes reported seeing ghost footprints. But they would disappear when the sands dried again. In 2016, archaeologists were finally able to locate and carefully excavate a large number of these footprints around an ancient dry lake. Then, they used radiocarbon dating on grass seeds found with the prints to determine their age, and were stunned by the results. Humans lived in the area between 23,000 and 21,000 years ago, 5,000 years before the Beringians arrived. The researchers found dozens of prints, from small children to older adults. Who these people were is a mystery, at least for now. The field of paleoanthropology continues to produce new riddles and new answers in our quest to understand our past. The White Sands people will certainly play a role in that. I'm Scott Tinker.
1: 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And you can hear more Earth Date stories at earthdate.org.

All right, welcome back. If you're just tuning in, this is my name is Glenn. This is WCNI New London. I'm here till noon today, as I'm here every Wednesday from 9 to noon. Hope you're enjoying my set today. Seems like if you've been listening, it seems like I'm scrambling around. It's because some technical issues here, which is, you know, I love doing a show. I had this monster set list set up today on a laptop, and it's giving me some problems. We have this vast musical library here, which I'm actually using a little bit today. I usually don't use it very often.

Let's go what I played in that last set. I started a long time ago with Sonic Youth from Rather Ripped. The track was called Pink Steam. Nine Inch Nails from With Teeth. The track was You Know What You Are. In the midst of my technical issues, I played Throbbing Gristle from TG Now. That was How Do You Deal? And I wasn't dealing with it very well because it was like 13 minutes of that track. Found the new Jack White in the studio, though, from Frozen Charlotte. That was Nobody Knows. Coil from Stolen and Contaminated Songs. The track was called NASA Arab. A couple from Fever Ray. We heard Dry and Dusty and Seven.

In the background right now, this is Klaus Schulze from La Vie Electronique 3. I'm sure I'll butcher the German if I try to pronounce the name of the song. It's like in mein Leben für Vaterland und Menschenfresser.

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All right, next up I have a triple pack of TV on the Radio. The first three albums are fantastic, and I'm going to take a sample from every one of those.

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You fell from the sky and crash-landed in a field near the River Ader. Flowers sprang from the ground, lambs burst from the wombs of their mothers. In a hole beneath the bridge you convalesced, you fashioned a mast of twigs and clay. You cried beneath the dripping trees, a ghost song lodged in the throat of a mermaid. With my voice, I am calling you. You're a young man waking, covered in blood that is not yours. You're a woman in a yellow dress, surrounded.

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You're an African doctor harvesting tear ducts. You believe in God, but you get no special dispensation for this belief now. You're an old man sitting by the fire. You're the mist rolling off the sea. 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

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With my voice

Today on Science in the Sea, small corals that get around. When we continue. Exploring Science in the Sea. Most corals are homebodies. They settle in one spot, link with hundreds or thousands of their friends, and never move. They build the structures we recognize as corals, rock-like spires, branches, domes, and others. But a few corals walk along the seafloor. They don't go very far, and they certainly don't get there in a hurry. But their mobility helps them find more stable waters, avoid being buried in the sediments, and have a safe space to reproduce. A recent study showed how one species gets around. Biologists in Australia placed mushroom corals, which are only an inch or two long, in aquariums. They put white lights on one side of the tanks, like the light in shallower waters, and they put blue lights, like deeper waters, on the other side. And they recorded the action on video. When they turned on one set of lights or the other, 87% of the corals went toward the blue light. And when they turned on both sets, all of the corals moved toward the blue light, showing a preference for greater depths. The corals didn't sprint toward the deep end, though. They averaged less than 2 inches per day, with a maximum of about 9 inches. The video showed that the corals moved in a way similar to jellyfish. The corals inflated tissues at the edges of their bodies, then squeezed and twisted muscles on their sides, causing them to hop forward. Each tiny hop took an hour or two, a slow but steady pace for a walking coral. Science in the Sea is a production of the University of Texas Marine Science Institute at Port Aransas. I'm Holly Brawley.

let's go ahead and play in that last set. I started off with a triple pack from TV on the Radio. We heard Bomb Yourself off Desperate Youth, Bloodthirsty Babes, Dirty World from Return to Cookie Mountain, and Second Song from Nine Types of Light. Followed with 13-minute track from Swans from Soundtracks for the Blind. That was The Sound. A couple from Nick Cave and the Bad Seeds. We heard Jesus Alone from Skeleton Tree. And Do You Love Me from Let Love In. I had about half an hour to go. Metal Dan's up at noontime. Let me continue on the Nick Cave thing. He's got a couple of solo releases from a group called Grinder Man. Some of those are pretty ominous songs, but

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good what I played in that last set. I was in the midst of a Nick Cave set, so I played a few Nick Cave tracks, and then I played three from Grinder Man, which is a side project of Nick Cave. We heard Worm Tamer off of Grinder Man 2. I Don't Need You to Set Me Free from the original, the first Grinder Man album. Then I'm going back to Grinder Man 2, that was Heathen Child. Follow with Car Seat Headrest from Twin Fantasy, Mirror to Mirror. That was Bodies. And the track before this, which sounded like should be in a supermarket shopping, it was John Cale from Do Not Go Gentle Into That Good Night from Words for the Dying. And this is Brian Eno from the Shootoff Assembly. This is Triennale. Those last two albums, those last two songs, with Brian Eno and John Cale, believe it or not, I went into a record store and they had a box of these samplers. And they were all free. And I picked them up. I picked up one and I've been playing this for years. I guess that's the way to sell your product. Well, Metal Dan's here. Lucky for him, because I was looking around through the CDs in the studio and I found the brand new Sun album. And we have a person that reviews the albums, and he's got in red with an exclamation. He says "play." And from the April 25th review, whoever reviewed the album said, "Dark and ominous drone avant-garde proto-metal. Wild swings of spacey dark and light excursions. A wild ride. A metallic version of..." Can't see what, read what the guy's writing says. But anyway, Metal Dan's here. I'll be here next week. That'll be the 23rd. From 9.

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1: Ladies and gentlemen, welcome to the disclaimer. That's right, the disclaimer. This American apple pie institution known as parental discretion will cleanse any sense of innuendo or sarcasm from the lyrics which might actually make you think, and will also insult your intelligence at the same time. So, protect your family! This album contains explicit depictions of things which are real. These real things are commonly known as life. So, if it sounds sarcastic, don't take it seriously. If it sounds dangerous, do not try this at home or at all. And if it offends you, just don't listen to it.

That is Iron Maiden with a deep track from the Brave New World record. That is Dream of Mirrors. Iron Maiden. Before that, some Sabbath, the Sign of the Southern Cross. How you doing? This is Metal Dan. Taking you up until 3 p.m. Tonight, big show over at the Palladium. Hammerfall along with Evergrey. So let's start it out with some Evergrey. This is from the Heartless Portrait record. This is Call Out the Dark.

Fall and a track called We Make Sweden Rock. I know it's a little bit of cheese, but I like it. Hammerfall from Sweden, and they make Sweden rock. Playing tonight at the Palladium along with Evergrey. So we played two from Hammerfall there. We Make Sweden Rock and Hearts on Fire. And then two from Evergrey, Architects of the New Weave and Call Out the Dark. Both bands at the Palladium tonight. All right, I've got the latest from Trivium. This is brand new Trivium. Brand new song from a forthcoming record, which has not been announced yet. But this is the first single. This is called Dead Inside of Me.

playing at the Space in Hamden tomorrow night. It's Rivers of Nile. Here's a track from their latest record called Rivers of Nile. This is Water and Time.

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That's a band called Narcotic Wasteland right here on WCNI New London with a track called Fentanyl Zombie Apocalypse. Narcotic Wasteland with Dallas Toler Wade from Nile in that band. Before that, Mastodon, Your Ghost Again from their latest record, Marrow Deep. How you doing? This is Metal Dan. We're taking you up until 3 with the best in metal and hard rock. All right. The band Accept, brand new record, Teutonic Titans, 1976 to 2026. They've been around for 50 years. That's crazy. But they got a bunch of their metal friends together to do some covers of some tracks. You know, you got your main tracks, Ball to the Wall. You've got Metal Heart. You know, Fast as a Shark. All kinds of tunes. But this track is a track called Aiming High, and it has Chuck Billy on vocals, Gary Holt on guitars, David Ellefson on bass. And incidentally, I'll say next week, next Wednesday at 2 p.m., I'll play my interview that I did with Chuck Billy from Testament. Chuck Billy has a new book coming out on November the 10th, and it's called Holding My Breath, The Two Testaments of Chuck Billy. And it's his memoir. So, very, very cool to talk to him about his book. And, you know, he tells some stories. I got some stories out of him. But I'll save that for the interview. We'll play that next week. We got some cool interviews coming up. We've got Chuck Billy from Testament. We've got the band Future Palace. We've got the band Alt coming up in the next couple of weeks that I will play. So, very cool stuff. But for right now, here is Chuck Billy, Gary Holt, David Ellefson doing Aiming High from Accept.

That's a band called Fractures, and it's spelled F-R-A-X-U-R-E-S, Fractures, and a track called Blackheart Serenade. They've got a record out, and it's called Hexes, out on Cleopatra Records. Fractures, right there. Before that, Flotsam and Jetsam from their latest record, Rats in the Temple. A track called The Edge of Nowhere. Chain Saint. Bunch of teenagers from Florida. A new track called Snakeskin and Accept, featuring Chuck Billy, Gary Holt, and David Ellison, with a track called Aiming High. All right, these next guys, this is Camelot. They have a new record out called Dark Asylum. They will be at the Palladium next Friday night, the Palladium in Worcester, Massachusetts, along with Visions of Atlantis and Frozen Crown. We're going to play a track off of this record. This is called Sanctuary, brand new Camelot.

That's Talia Hoyt with a track called Torn from her record called When the Skies Fall. Talia Hoyt. Before that, German thrash, a band called Godslave and a track called Square One from their self-titled record, Godslave. Before that, Australian thrash, band called Harlot, song called The Joyful Stain. I'm not even going to try to pronounce the name of the record. It looks like Exequus out of Metal Blade Records, the band called Harlot. And the latest from Camelot, Sanctuary, from their latest record, Dark Asylum. Again, Camelot at the Palladium next Friday, along with Visions of Atlantis and Frozen Crown. This is a band called Stung. They have a record out called Whispering. This is the title track.

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That's a band called Surrender to Eden, and a track called Queen of the Dark. They have a record out called Twilight. Before that, Electric Callboy with The Offspring, Let the Good Times Roll, from their latest record, Tanzneed. Devil Master in a track called Death Anthem, from their latest record, Bloody Dreams, out on Relapse Records. And Stung and Whispering, the title track from their record, Whispering. All right, here's a band called Showing Teeth. They have a record out called A Fate Worse Than Loneliness. This is Bad Exchanges.

0: That is a band called the Callous Dow Boys, right here on WCNI New London. A track called Watching Us Kiss. The Callous Dow Boys. Before that, Showing Teeth and Bad Exchanges. I've got brand new Slipknot. This is a track called Arsenal, brand new Slipknot, right here at WCNI.
1: I hope no bad people show up.

That is a band called Eczemer with Allocated Savagery. That is from the record Death Mask Messiah, out on Metal Blade Records. Before that, The Night Eternal from their Cold Velvet record, a track called The Banes of Time. Band called King Crown, and a song called Nothing. And brand new Slipknot before that with a song called Arsenal. Alright, I want to play... This band never really exploded. I mean, they had a couple of songs back in the 90s. You'd probably know Plowed and 16 Candles. But their first record called Rotting Pinata was really, really good. I'm going to play a track from that record. This is Nina Menasha. This is Sponge.

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3: I'm able to get out.

Ozzy. Back on Earth. I wish he was back on Earth, but he is not. So, Ozzy right there with Back on Earth. Before that, Avatar, The Dirt I'm Buried In, and Metallica, Disposable Heroes. Got about 15 minutes left in the show. This is Judas Priest with their cover of War Pigs with Ozzy.

Black Sabbath cover by Judas Priest, along with Ozzy, that is War Pigs. One last track before we go. Again, Hammerfall and Evergrey playing at the Palladium tonight up in Worcester, Massachusetts. Here's another track from Evergrey to get you ready. This is Midwinter Calls. We'll see you next week.

Hello, everyone. Welcome back to WCNI New London. This is DJ May, and for the next 3 hours, you will be listening to May's Mix, starting it off, as always, with As Cool As I Am by

Hello everyone, welcome back to May's Mix. This is DJ May. Happy Wednesday. So yes, getting started this week, we started off as always with As Cool As I Am by Dar Williams, and then immediately followed it with one of my favorite Blood Orange songs called As It Is What It Is. After that, we had Mouthful of Diamonds by Fantagram, How Can I Make It Okay by Wolf Alice, and we just had Oh, I Buried You Today by The Ravenettes. I'm quickly going to give my first two PSAs of the show. The first is on immigration resources and a family preparedness plan. To assist families who have concerns about immigration enforcement, particularly in regards to the possibility of the deportation or detainment of guardians and the impact that it could have on their children, the Connecticut Governor's Office has developed a useful toolkit that people can utilize. There's no cost to utilize any of the documents contained in the toolkit, and neither attorneys nor court action are needed. If you are worried about what will happen to your children if you are detained or deported, you should make your family preparedness plan. We hope that you may never have to use your plan, but having one may help reduce stress of the unexpected. You can download this kit from the Connecticut website at https://governor/immigration-resources-family-preparedness-plan?language=English_US. And one more PSA about the Whale's Tail Book Bank in New London, Connecticut. Free children's books. The book bank welcomes visitors residing throughout the region. We have broad books ranging from those suitable for babies to those interesting to teens. Hours are 8:30 a.m. to 4 p.m. Monday through Friday, located at 111 Union Street, New London, Connecticut. You can also call 860-447-0459 for additional information or questions. Whale's Tales Book Bank is always looking for donations of new or gently used books, and class field trips are always welcome to visit. Okay, now going back to the music, we're going to listen to a song called Blue Spring by Nathan McKay.

Hello everyone, welcome back to Me's Mix. So we started off this last set, like I mentioned, listening to Blue Spring by Nathan McKay. After that, we had some Lauryn Hill. We listened to her song, Lost Ones. Then we had Coffee by Sylvan Esso, Real Life by Ear, and we just listened to Peaches by In the Valley Below. I'm just going to go right back into the music now. I don't have much to say about any of these songs, except that I love them all. And we're going to listen to a song called Lost in the Woods.

En bas de chez moi, c'est pas l'endroit parfait pour un bain de foule. 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

Hello everyone, welcome back to Mies Mix. Okay, so where we started this last set and ended it were very different places, but we started off with Lost in the Woods by Adria Teek and Elderbrook. Then we had Il Existe un Endroit by Bekar and Blandine, we then had Dreaming by Blondie, one of my mom's favorite songs. Then we kind of chilled a little bit and had Let It Down by George Harrison, and we just finished with a Big Thief song called Incomprehensible. Heading into my second hour of the show now, we're going to have some Etta James, and just in case you somehow forgot, you are listening to WCNI New London.

Hello everyone, welcome back to Maze Mix. So we started off this last set listening to At Last by Etta James. Then we had Growing Up Beside You by Paolo Nutini. After that we had some Sade, we had Is It a Crime, and then another Blood Orange song called Bound. And we just ended with I Have a Woman Inside My Soul by Yoko Ono. Quickly before getting back to the music, I have my two PSAs of the hour for you all. The first is from the Forgotten Felines Cat Shelter, which is a no-kill cat shelter in Westbrook, Connecticut, run entirely by volunteers. They are always in need of help to care for the cats and keep the facility clean and organized. Currently, they need a few volunteers in the early evenings, beginning around 4:30 or 5 p.m. and lasting about 2 hours. If you are interested, you can call the volunteer line at 860-699-1347. 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

off of the Son of Spurgy album by Daniel Caesar. It was called Moon, and it was featuring Bon Iver. After that, we had Butterflies by Michael Jackson. Then, also off a relatively new album, we listened to Charlie XCX's Yeah. A very different vibe than Michael Jackson and Daniel Caesar. Then we had Be Your Girl by Tedra Moses featuring Kate Renata, and we just ended with Fleetwood Mac's Little Lies. I am going to continue to try to make the most of the time I have today and just go right back to the music. We're going to listen to No Better by Ravina.

Hello everyone, welcome back to May's Mix. This is DJ May. We were just listening to I Want You Back by the Jackson 5, but we had started out the set listening to No Better by Ravina. Then we had a song called One Day by Fighting Gravity, and that was followed by Kokomo, Indiana by Japanese Breakfast. I'm about to head into my final hour of the show this week. With some Fiona Apple as per usual, and just a reminder that you are listening to WCNI New London.

Hello everyone, welcome back to May's Mix. We were just listening to There's Your Trouble by The Chicks. Before that, we had Drive by The Cars, You Are the Right One by Sports, Moi Lolita by Alize, and we started off with The First Taste by Fiona Apple. Quickly before getting back to the music, I have my last two PSAs for you all. The first is about balloon pollution. Did you know that balloon pollution is a global problem? Released balloons often end up killing animals who mistake the trash for food or become entangled in the strings. Eco-friendly balloons do not exist. 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And that was all from me. We're now going to head back into the music for my last 40-ish minutes of the show today.

Hello everyone, welcome back to Me's Mix. We were just listening to Wish You Were Here by Black Coffee, but we started off listening to a song by The Sundays called Here's Where the Story Ends. After that we had Nina Simone's song Ne Me Quitte Pas. Following that we had Who's on the Line by Device, and then Call It Fate, Call It Karma by The Strokes. We're starting to head into my last bit of music for this week, so I'm just gonna get right to it with yet another French song.

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Oh.

let's get the party started. 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That's when I knew that your heart was scarring. Friends to lovers need a part to star in. 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This ain't Gucci, this is Prada, darling. If you want something, you can

Hello everyone, welcome back to May's Mix. This is DJ May. So we started off this last set with another French song called Carcan de Cuir by Dali. After that we had Rain Dance by Dave and Thames, Heart of Glass by Blondie, and we just listened to Sleepyhead by Passion Pit. I'm going to finish off my show this week like always with Kill the Lights by Don McCloskey, and I will see you all again in 2 weeks.

And welcome once again to the Dead Air Show. My name's Hugh, I'll be with you till 9 o'clock tonight. At the top it was Laika and the Cosmonauts, with the Avengers theme. Curtis Mayfield did Move On Up. Charles Bradley did a song called Stay Away. After that, The Temptations with Can't Get Next to You, and we just heard from Ry Cooder from an album called Chicken Skin Music, and the Benny King classic, Stand By Me. A friend told me that today is, or would have been, B.B. King's birthday. He would have been 110

upsets me. Well, you upsets me, baby. Well, like being hit by a falling tree, woman.

at the top of that set. B.B. King, you upsets me. The Marvelettes did Don't Mess with Bill, Al Green with Driving Wheel, and we just heard from the Shangri-Las. Trying to be as good as the Chantels, but not quite making it. Coming up, Jerry Lee Lewis on The Dead Air Show on WCNI New London.

That was Carl Mann from the Sun Records Treasury with a song called Pretend, featuring the great Eddie Bush on lead guitar. The Beatles before that with Mr. Moonlight from Beatles 65. Big Joe Turner did After My Laughter Came Tears. And at the top, The Killer, Jerry Lee Lewis. It'll Be Me. Here's a message. Amid discussion of vaccine schedule changes at the national level, the Connecticut Department of Public Health is reaffirming its position that all newborns should receive a dose of the hepatitis B vaccine within 24 hours of delivery. Additionally, all children should complete the full vaccination series within 18 months. And here's another message. Findhelp.org. If you're staring at tough choices, go to findhelp.org. 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Get connected to local food banks, free groceries, and emergency aid. It works in every city. No strings, just help. And it says here this was verified as a great resource. Okay. Coming up, this.

Dave Van Ronk with Tell Old Bill. Before that, the Dave Rawlings Machine did a song called The Trip, and Fred Neil at the top with a song called Dolphins. You're listening to all this great music on WCNI New London, broadcasting from the campus of Connecticut College in New London, Connecticut, USA, streaming live on the web at WCNIradio.org and also on iHeartRadio, and TuneIn. We're at 90.9. on the FM dial. Here's Dana Kurtz.

At the top, Dana Kurtz with a song called Showdown. A couple from Dave Edmunds, King of Love and Trouble Boys. Fred Eaglesmith did Freight Train. And we just heard from Casey Chambers, You Got the Car. Here's a message. 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Coming up, something from an album called The Clash Goes Jamaican. This is a band called Desorden Público, City of the Dead.

the Bobby Fuller Four. On the Ditter Show, I fought the law. A friend of mine told me that we lost another rocker recently, Cheetah Chrome of the Dead Boys. So we're going to do a very brief tribute to the late Cheetah Chrome. Let's see if I can press the right button here. Oh.

The Brazillos. Yeah. With Glad All Over and Good Sculptures. Before that, Jenny Jones from The Clash and our brief tribute to Dead Boy Cheetah Chrome with a song called Sonic Reducer. Alright, let's do a real quick concert calendar and then get back to the music. Tonight, Wednesday, September 16th, at the Space Ballroom in Hamden, 8 p.m., Perennial Glambat Untold Joys. 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Monday, September 21st, at College Street Music Hall in New Haven, 8 p.m., Bikini Kill and Killin Lunsford. And finally, Tuesday, September 22nd, at the Kate in Old Saybrook, 7 p.m., The Cowsills. And at College Street Music Hall in New Haven, 8 p.m., Ziggy Marley and Third World. That is it for tonight's concert calendar. Let us get back to the music. I'm going to attempt another technologically complex thing so that we can hear Lex Walton with a song called Ultimate Love Forever.

That was a request from about a month ago. I finally found a version of it that I could play on the air. Tom Petty with You Wreck Me. Dirty Looks before that with 12 O'Clock High. The Chelsea Curve, a song called Moriarty. The Dents from Boston, the last one standing. And Lex Walton at the top with Ultimate Love Forever. Let's keep it going with the Strokes.

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My name's Hugh. I trade off every other week with Peter. And